0: Got radio. Get music.
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2: Actually, Matt, I kind of want to be a writer.
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1: 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I am divorced, and I live in a van down by the river.
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2: Yo, this is about business.
1: Oh, word, it's like that? Well, check this out. This is how we gonna do this. Your fighter against my fighter.
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1: Winner take all.
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1: Just remember
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1: That, all right?
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1: Oh my God. 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